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0: 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Yeah. 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

0: excess weather. Overnight, cloudy with showers expected. The low will fall to 14 Celsius or 57 Fahrenheit. Sunday, periods of rain expected with a high of 19. And looking ahead to Monday, a mix of sun and cloud with the high reaching 23. Find your long-range forecast online at CKXSFM.com.
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0: excess weather. Overnight, cloudy with showers expected. The low will fall to 14 Celsius or 57 Fahrenheit. Sunday, periods of rain expected with a high of 19. And looking ahead to Monday, a mix of sun and cloud with the high reaching 23. Find your long-range forecast online at cksfm.com.
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0: It's time once again for the Travel Radio Show, and today we're headed to Mexico. And joining us is Jesus Ordonez. Jesus is the Tourism Board Director from Baja California Sur. And if you want to head south on the Pacific side of Mexico, it's a great destination. I have to ask, Jesus, are more Canadians now headed to Mexico than ever before?
1: Absolutely. The numbers that we have for last year is that the Canadian market for Baja California Sur as a whole has grown 10%. And specifically for Loreto, the destination we're going to be talking about today, it grew 50% year over year. So we're very, very happy about this. It's because we're always happy to receive Canadians. We have a long-standing relationship. Canadians know that it's a great place to spend the winter months down there for the weather and many other reasons.
0: No question, Jesus. There are a plethora of reasons why we would want to visit you. Now, the place that we want to talk about specifically is Loreto. That's a part of the Baja California Sur. Explain a little bit about the area for Canadian listeners and what they can expect when they visit that area specifically.
1: Absolutely. Well, Loreto is Baja California Sur is on the tip of the peninsula. It's a desert destination, dry weather, so it's great for you guys on your winter time. And Loreto is a small destination. It only has 8,000 inhabitants, so everybody knows each other. It's a walking destination. You don't need a car. The airport is only 5 minutes away from downtown. And the beauty of it is that all of the places are small boutiques, hotels operated by their owners. It's a very tranquil, authentic Mexican destination.
0: We will be hearing more about the Baja California Sur in upcoming shows and talking more with Jesus. If you'd like more details, go to visitbajasur.travel. And that's this week's Travel Radio Show.
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0: Excess weather. Overnight, cloudy with showers expected. The low will fall to 14 Celsius or 57 Fahrenheit. Sunday, periods of rain expected with a high of 19. And looking ahead to Monday, a mix of sun and cloud with the high reaching 23. Find your long-range forecast online at ckxsfm.com.
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0: Excess weather. Overnight, cloudy with showers expected. The low will fall to 14 Celsius or 57 Fahrenheit. Sunday, periods of rain expected with a high of 19. And looking ahead to Monday, a mix of sun and cloud with the high reaching 23. Find your long-range forecast online at CKXSFM.com.
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0: excess weather. Overnight, cloudy with showers expected. The low will fall to 14 Celsius or 57 Fahrenheit. Sunday, periods of rain expected with a high of 19. And looking ahead to Monday, a mix of sun and cloud with the high reaching 23. Find your long-range forecast online at ckxsfm.com.
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0: Excess weather. Overnight, cloudy with showers expected. The low will fall to 14 Celsius or 57 Fahrenheit. Sunday, periods of rain expected with a high of 19. And looking ahead to Monday, a mix of sun and cloud with the high reaching 23. Find your long-range forecast online at CKXSFM.com.
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0: excess weather. Overnight, cloudy with showers expected. The low will fall to 14 Celsius or 57 Fahrenheit. Sunday, periods of rain expected with a high of 19. And looking ahead to Monday, a mix of sun and cloud with the high reaching 23. Find your long-range forecast online at ckxsfm.com.
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0: Excess weather. Overnight, cloudy with showers expected. The low will fall to 14 Celsius or 57 Fahrenheit. Sunday, periods of rain expected with a high of 19. And looking ahead to Monday, a mix of sun and cloud with the high reaching 23. Find your long-range forecast online at CKXSFM.com.
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0: Excess weather. Overnight, cloudy with showers expected. The low will fall to 14 Celsius or 57 Fahrenheit. Sunday, periods of rain expected with a high of 19. And looking ahead to Monday, a mix of sun and cloud with the high reaching 23. Find your long-range forecast online at ckxsfm.com.
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5: Excess weather. Overnight, cloudy with showers expected. The low will fall to 14 Celsius or 57 Fahrenheit. Sunday, periods of rain expected with a high of 19. And looking ahead to Monday, a mix of sun and cloud with the high reaching 23. Find your long-range forecast online at CKXSFM.com.
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We got John Lennon on the way, Finger 11, the Psychedelic Furs, and more here on this Thanksgiving Sunday. Of course, today is going to come with a few service disruptions. We'll talk a little bit more about that later on in the show, and we'll check the forecast for the rest of your long weekend after Incubus. 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

0: John Lennon with Instant Karma, 99.1 CKXS. Taking a look at your access weather forecast for the remainder of your Thanksgiving long weekend. Periods of rain expected today with a high getting up to about 20 degrees. Tonight we'll see cloudy skies with a good chance of showers overnight, low falling to 14. Should taper off sometime in the overnight. Tomorrow for your holiday Monday, cloudy skies with a high of 23. Cloudy tomorrow night with a slight chance of showers, low falling to 12. And as we head back to work on Tuesday, cloudy with showers possible and a high of 19. Find your long-range forecast at CKXSFM.com. Finger 11 on the way, along with REM and more of Chatham Kent's greatest hits coming up next.
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0: Van Morrison, 99.1 CKXS, Chatham Kent's greatest hits, broadcasting here from James Street in downtown Wallaceburg. A happy Thanksgiving to you and yours. We hope you're enjoying this Thanksgiving long weekend, whether you're headed out to the Brigden Fair or just spending some time in with family and friends. It is going to be just a nice time to rest, relax. I know a little bit of shower is possible here today, but that just gives us more time to recharge before we head back in and face fall. And it looks like we're going to have a nice ease into fall with that long-range forecast showing El Nino peaking at the beginning of winter. So fall may last a little bit longer than we may even want it to. We have more details on that over at CKXSFM.com. But while you're there, we also have more info on some of those service closures and disruptions that are happening due to the holiday Monday tomorrow. So a heads up that the hospital will be working on its regular Monday holiday hours with certain services shut down. Of course, emergency rooms in both Chatham and Wallaceburg will remain open 24/7. Ride CK will be parked tomorrow. Library closed tomorrow, but everything is going to be back up and running come Tuesday. The big one for a lot of us, garbage and recycling collection, not happening tomorrow morning, so everything is going to be pushed back one day for the remainder of the week. Once again, if you're looking for more details, we have all the info you need at your source for local news and information, CKXSFM.com. Take a look at the rest of that weekend weather forecast coming up here in just a few, and we're back at it with Alanis Morissette next.
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8: Excess weather. Periods of rain expected today with a high of 19 Celsius or 66 Fahrenheit. Overnight, cloudy with a 60% chance of showers, the low will fall to 14. And on Monday, a mix of sun and cloud with the high reaching 23. Find your long-range forecast online at CKXSFM.com.
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0: Wild Cherry 99.1 CKXS, Chatham Kent's greatest hits. I hope you're having some fun on this Thanksgiving long weekend. And if you want to take the family out for a skate, free skates are back up and running at our local arena. So last weekend was actually the first weekend for free public skating to be back in Chatham Kent. And there's going to be skates happening all across the community today and even one tomorrow for that holiday Monday. So the first is going to happen later on this morning at 10 a.m. in Chatham at Memorial Arena. They'll also have a free skate at 1 o'clock at Thames Campus later on today. In Ridgetown, free skate happening at 12 noon. Tilbury will have theirs at 1 p.m. Here in Wallaceburg, Wallaceburg Memorial Arena, their free skate will start from 1:30 and run till 3 o'clock. And Wheatley is going to have one at 2 p.m. today and then again from 1 p.m. until 2 p.m. tomorrow if you want to take advantage of that holiday Monday. It's all free and a great activity for the whole family to get together, get some exercise, have some fun, and utilize our great local arenas. If you're looking for more details, head over to chatham-kent.ca/explore. It's where you can find all the great recreational programming across CK. More of Chatham Kent's greatest hits on the way. Back at it with Stained in 5440. Next.
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Chatham Kent's greatest hits, 99.1 CKXS, broadcasting from James Street here in downtown Wallaceburg. We got Nina on the way, along with the Tragically Hip, Smash Mouth, and much, much more as your Thanksgiving weekend rolls right along. Your morning laugh is right around the corner, but first is The Doors with LA Woman on 99.1 FM.

0: 99 Loft Balloons. 99.1 CKXS, Channel Kent's greatest hits, broadcasting from James Street in downtown Wallaceburg. Make sure to keep this on your radar if you know anybody that is in need of a family doctor. The day after tomorrow, there's going to be a doctor rostering clinic happening in Wallaceburg. So anybody who needs a family physician or a nurse practitioner is encouraged to stop by the CK Family Health Team office located on McNaughton Ave in Wallaceburg anytime between 9 a.m. and 7 p.m. this coming Tuesday. So that's the day after tomorrow, as soon as we are back at it after that Thanksgiving long weekend is done. A nice big window, too. 9 a.m. to 7 p.m. Applications can also be dropped off at the office during regular business hours. If you are going to attend in person, you're encouraged to bring your health card and a list of current medications. And you can possibly get yourself on the list for a family doctor or nurse practitioner. There's going to be more clinics happening across the municipality. There is one already scheduled in Dresden later on near the end of the month, Thursday, October 29th from 3 to 7 p.m., and expected to be some more popping up in communities like Thamesville and Ridgetown. We'll have more details for you coming soon. If you're looking for any more info on these upcoming clinics, whether it is this Tuesday, the 13th, or Thursday, October 29th in Dresden, all the info you need can be found at ckxsfm.com. Got your morning laugh on the way. We're back at it with the Hip and Smash Mouth next.
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0: The Bobby Fuller 4, 99.1 CKXS, Chatham Kent's greatest hits. It is time for your morning laugh. And this time around, we're going to hear from comedian Clinton Jackson, who thinks Halloween is a little weird.
1: Boy, man, they started Christmas early this year. You know what I'm saying? They started Christmas this year before Halloween. You should never see a Santa Claus with a pumpkin head. Not that I care about Halloween. I don't get Halloween at all. You disguise the kids and send them out begging. Go on, Pocahontas, you're on your own tonight. Bring me back a Snickers.
0: Clinton Jackson on today's edition of The Morning Laugh. We'll take a peek at your excess weather forecast, and we are right back at it with the Jeff Healey Band and the Black Crowes coming up next.
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6: Excess weather. Periods of rain expected today with a high of 19 Celsius or 66 Fahrenheit. Overnight, cloudy with a 60% chance of showers. The low will fall to 14. And on Monday, a mix of sun and cloud with the high reaching 23. Find your long-range forecast online at CKXSFM.com.
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0: There's a Black Crowes on 99.1 CKXS. That's going to do it for me and my time with you here today. Greg Hetherington's got your Acoustic Sunday program coming up, a Thanksgiving edition of the show in just a few. We're also going to be live again from the Brigden Fair, which continues today. So enjoy yourself out at the fair today and tomorrow. We have the whole schedule of events over at CKXSFM.com. And if there's any changes, things like that, make sure you're following Brigden Fair on Facebook for more details there as well. So we're going to be hanging out there all throughout this weekend, enjoying a tradition that's been happening in this community since 1850. We got more of Chatham Kent's greatest hits on the way. We're back at it with Nickelback, Tom Cochran, and your Acoustic Sunday right after this. Happy Thanksgiving.
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0: Excess weather. Periods of rain expected today with a high of 19 Celsius or 66 Fahrenheit. Overnight, cloudy with a 60% chance of showers. The low will fall to 14. And on Monday, a mix of sun and cloud with the high reaching 23. Find your long-range forecast online at ckxsfm.com.
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0: This week on Acoustic Sunday, we remember Toby Keith. He sat down with Dan Rather a few years ago, and Dan asked some poignant questions. One of them being how he's kept his marriage so strong.
1: It wasn't up to me. It was strictly up to her. She just was strong. She's been out here on the road with us for the last 4 or 5 years now. She used to come when she could. She raised great babies, and we had a wonderful, we got wonderful children. They're all three. My son's getting ready to be a senior in college, and he's the baby. So he's the last of my tribe, and she enjoys coming and hanging out. I've got some really close friends of mine that are singers. Some of my favorite nights are like when me and Sammy Hagar and a couple more and their wives are all out. We're all jamming, having fun in Mexico, and everybody's standing around your family and everybody's partying. You can't get that perfect thing to work unless everybody's sold in from the start. You know, there's going to be highs and lows, but at the end of the day, you're either supposed to be together or you're not.
0: Toby Keith talking about his family. More of Toby's great songs coming up on our Acoustic Sunday.
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0: That's Toby Keith, remembering him this weekend on our Acoustic Sunday. He had sat down with his home TV station in the final months of his life and reflected a little bit of his past, a TV station that he actually recorded their jingle for back in the 1990s. And when he was asked how he navigates through the dark hallways of fighting cancer, Toby said this.
1: Faith. Mm. Yeah, you have to have your faith. It's thank God that I got it, too. But it's in my DNA. I don't ever remember waking up one day and going, oh, that's how all this got here. It's like as far back as I can remember, I was born with faith. But it's always carried me through the darkest parts, but he's always there. The Almighty's up being Almighty. He's been riding shotgun, and a lot of people aren't as blessed as I am. This ailment is devastating. Sometimes you go and find out you have it. Usually by the time you find out you have it, by the time symptoms show up, it's usually too late. You take it a day at a time. It's a roller coaster. And you really have to captain your own ship. You gotta get as much information as you can, and we could go on for hours about it, but it's you really have to captain your own ship, and you have to lean on your faith.
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8: Excess weather. Periods of rain expected today with a high of 19 Celsius or 66 Fahrenheit. Overnight, cloudy with a 60% chance of showers. The low will fall to 14. And on Monday, a mix of sun and cloud with the high reaching 23. Find your long-range forecast online at ckxsfm.com.
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0: Acoustic Sunday and music from Toby Keith. A song that has a story attached to it, courtesy of Clint Eastwood. Toby talks about how that song came about in one of his last interviews.
1: I go way back when I was a child. My mom said your brother and sister would watch cartoons and you'd sit cross-legged in the floor and watch Rawhide. So I go way back with being a fan of Clint. And we were playing golf, and somebody said his birthday was Monday, and this was a Saturday. And I said, what are you going to do to celebrate your birthday, Clint? He said, I'm going to go shoot a movie called The Mule in Georgia. And I said, what keeps you going? And he said, I just try to be productive every day and don't let that old man in. And it just hit me like a ton of bricks, I said. And being a songwriter, I was like, wow, what an idea.
0: Toby took to writing this song and actually sent the first version to Clint Eastwood as a thank you. And Clint said he wanted to put it in the ending of the movie, The Mule. Well, the song didn't really catch on at first. It wasn't until the 2023 People's Choice Awards where Toby came out on stage after losing a lot of weight and performed the song. It hit the entire audience and the world by storm and became a hit for Toby Keith. Born July 8, 1961, accomplishing 61 singles on the Billboard charts, including 20 number one hits. Born in Clinton, Oklahoma. We remember him this week on our Acoustic Sunday.
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0: excess weather. Periods of rain expected today with a high of 19 Celsius or 66 Fahrenheit. Overnight, cloudy with a 60% chance of showers. The low will fall to 14. And on Monday, a mix of sun and cloud with the high reaching 23. Find your long-range forecast online at ckxsfm.com.
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0: Formed in 1973 in Topeka, of course, in the state of Kansas. We're featuring this hour on the rock band Kansas. The band has produced 9 gold albums, 3 multi-platinum albums, and of course, a huge hit with the song Dust in the Wind. In the early years, in 1969, Don Montre and Kerry Livgren were playing guitars and keyboards, performing in a band called Reasons Why in their hometown of Topeka. After leaving to form a band called Saratoga with Lynn Meredith and Dan Wright, they started playing Livgren's original material. And then, magic happened. We've got more of the band Kansas coming up.
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0: 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This Thanksgiving, Wellings of Corunna would like to say a heartfelt thank you to everyone in the community who donated to local food banks. 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Thank you to everyone who filled a bag and added a few extra items to their grocery cart at the CKXS Thanksgiving Food Drive. Wellings of Corunna is proud to be making a $1,000 donation to match all your donations. We are blessed to be part of a community that looks out after one another. From everyone at Wellings of Corunna, thank you, and happy Thanksgiving. 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

Thanks very much. It didn't feel like a TV show at all, actually. Oh, by the way, this was MTV and we were unplugged. And they're really gonna unplug us now, so we'll see you later.

0: The music of the rock band Kansas on our Acoustic Sunday. Robbie Steinhardt was a rarity in rock music. There weren't a lot of trained violin players that were also sometimes lead singers. Here he is talking about the beginnings of the violin and the band Kansas.
1: My parents asked me to play the violin, I guess made me play the violin would be more accurate. I was the first chair in my high school orchestra, in my junior high school orchestra, in my grade school orchestra. Well, I remember when Phil Ehart called me and he said, I heard you play and I wanted to find out if you wanted to get together and form a band.
2: I remember being in Lawrence, Kansas and seeing him playing and singing, and I just thought, that is a guy that I need to be in a band with. I've never seen anybody else like that guy. I've never heard anybody play like that guy. And I've never heard anybody sing that way. Robbie said, do you guys have a tape? So I sent him a reel-to-reel, and he called back and he said, awesome, I'm in.
0: Steinhardt died in Tampa, Florida from complications of acute pancreatitis in July of 2021 at the age of 71. More memories from the band Kansas coming up on our Acoustic Sunday.
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8: Excess weather. Periods of rain expected today with a high of 19 Celsius or 66 Fahrenheit. Overnight, cloudy with a 60% chance of showers, the low will fall to 14. And on Monday, a mix of sun and cloud with the high reaching 23. Find your long-range forecast online at ckxsfm.com.
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0: a band originally called Reasons Why, and then after a merger with the rock group White Clover, they became the band Kansas. Eventually, the band received a recording contract from Don Kirshner's anonymous label. After Kirshner's assistant, Wally Gold, heard one of their demo tapes and came out to one of the local gigs in Ellenwood, Kansas, he signed the band and decided to return using the name Kansas. The band had a resurgence thanks to a TV show. Ronnie Platt talks a little bit about the band who did Comic-Con and were mobbed by fans because of the song Carry On, Wayward Son.
1: Talk about craziness. Passionate fans there. The television show Supernatural has used Wayward Son as their unofficial theme song for years and years. And I guess they've tried to get Kansas, you know, as a gift to the fans to come out and play Wayward Son at the Comic-Con. But, you know, things always fell in, you know, touring schedules and stuff. And just this year, we were able to make it happen. And, oh, my God, craziness. I thought we were the Beatles on Ed Sullivan.
0: The band has had a resurgence and are on tour once again. Check out Kansas on their website for all the touring details. And maybe we'll see you at a Kansas concert sometime soon. More on Acoustic Sunday. Don't go away.
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Run!

0: Excess weather. Periods of rain expected today with a high of 19 Celsius or 66 Fahrenheit. Overnight, cloudy with a 60% chance of showers. The low will fall to 14. And on Monday, a mix of sun and cloud with the high reaching 23. Find your long-range forecast online at ckxsfm.com.
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0: That's Theory of a Dead Man and Santa Monica on Acoustic Sundays. Hi, everyone. I'm Greg Hetherington, and we've got Theory of a Dead Man in the spotlight this hour. Coming up, we'll talk a little bit about Tyler Connelly and bassist Dean Black. The two of them formed the band Theory of a Dead Man. We'll find out how they got their name and how a barbecue with Chad Kroeger helped them get their first record deal. It's all coming up on Acoustic Sundays.
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0: It's Greg on location in Brigden. It's a little wet outside, but don't let that deter you from coming. We all know there's always a day that's a little damp in Brigden. You put on your rubber boots and you come on out and you celebrate the fair. Honestly, this weather can be helpful for farmers, right? Because they're working in the fields and they've been just going like 900 miles an hour right now getting stuff done. But when it's raining like this, they can't harvest the soybeans, they can't plant wheat, so they come on out to the Brigden Fair. So today actually helps some of the farmers get out and enjoy the fair, and I hope you're one of them that gets out here. Right now, you can probably hear a little bit of the music in the background. I'm in the entertainment tent where they've got live music going on for you regularly here. Check out all the tents, the barns, all that stuff indoors so you can stay dry and still celebrate a little bit of the Brigden Fair. I'll tell you about all the other good things that are going on today here and much, much more. Brigden Fair, the spot to be today, even in the rain, with 99.1 FM.

0: Written by Leonard Cohen, sung by Theory of a Dead Man. A group that got their first start thanks to a barbecue. First of all, it started with a demo tape that Tyler Connelly handed off to Chad Kroeger's girlfriend. Shortly thereafterwards, they ended up together at a barbecue and discussed the band's first record deal. They released their debut album, Theory of a Dead Man, on September 17th, 2012, and of course produced by Chad Kroeger. The name of the band, where did that come from? More on Theory of a Dead Man coming up as Acoustic Sundays rolls on.
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0: It's Greg hanging out in the entertainment tent where we've got live music happening regularly throughout the Brigham Fair. Love that they bring in local talent to perform here regularly. And then all the other talent that you get to see, from the lumberjacks climbing poles and chopping wood, or watching some of the heavy horse shows that are going on here. You can go inside. Remember, you can go into the Coliseum and check out some of the activities that are inside there, or go see the llama, or see some of the horses that they have in some of the barns out here. So the rain can be a little bit annoying, but we all just put on our rubber boots and, umbrella, and we're all good to go. Here, watch out for a couple of the puddles, but they do such a good job of dealing with any rain or precipitation that we get throughout the Brigham Fair. Yesterday was spectacular, so was Friday. So, hey, we're okay with a little bit of rain falling throughout the day here. Well, we'll talk about some of the other things to do while you're here. Check out some of the booths and vendors that they have here, some of the food that's available for you at the Brigham Fair. I am sipping on a nice cup of hot apple cider right now, and it is delicious. We'll see you at the Brigham Fair. Remember, parking on the grounds, $15 for adults. Elementary kids always get in free at the Brigden Fair.
13: Excess weather. Periods of rain expected today with a high of 19 Celsius or 66 Fahrenheit. Overnight, cloudy with a 60% chance of showers. The low will fall to 14. And on Monday, a mix of sun and cloud with the high reaching 23. Find your long-range forecast online at CKXSFM.com.
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0: That's Theory of a Dead Man and The One on Acoustic Sundays. The band got their name from a song they liked so much they thought, let's call our band that. It's true, it comes from the song on their first album whose lyrics describe a man preparing to commit suicide. That track was later renamed The Last Song, originally supposed to be Theory of a Dead Man. The band has had great opportunities to perform beyond radio. They performed the theme song to the World Wrestling Entertainment's No Way Out in 2006, a pay-per-view opportunity for the band. They also have had opportunities to appear with Shinedown, Breaking Benjamin, Gasoline, Three Doors Down, and other great bands during their time. More on Acoustic Sundays coming up. Don't go away.
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8: 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It's Greg back in Brigden on a damp day today, but we're still going as planned here. I'm in one of the tents, so it's nice and dry here, which is great, and you can do the same thing, wander around, and if you've got an umbrella, you got your rubber boots on, your rain jacket, or maybe you've got one of the ponchos that I've seen a few of those out here today. You just don't want to miss the Brigden Fair, and as I said earlier on, when it rains like this, it pulls the farmers out of the fields because they've been going hard harvesting soybeans, planting a little bit of wheat, all of that stuff that's been going on. But today, a little bit too damp for that, so the farmers can come out and enjoy the Brigden Fair and go check out, you know, all the heavy horse shows. They can check out all the displays that are here, the vendors that are on hand here, grab a bite to eat here, the Midway games, all that stuff that your kids might want to do as well here at the Brigden Fair. Some of the things that you might want to take in today here, activities, 12 noon, the Elite Star Dance Academy is going to be performing. Also in the entertainment tent, Borderline Band is on stage at around 12 noon today. We got balloon making happening all the time. There's a magic show that goes on with Ron Goodell. You can take that in. The Lumberjacks are scheduled for 2 o'clock today, and I think we're supposed to get a little bit of a break in rain showers. It's just a light sprinkle, nothing real heavy, so we're getting through because, hey, that's what you do in Brigden. You put your rubber boots on, and you enjoy the Brigden Fair. We'll see you here at 99.1 FM.
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1: Back at the Brigden Fair, it's Greg Hetherington broadcasting live today. Come and join us today. Checking out the radar, I think rain showers should end around 1:30 is what I see happening here, so that's good news. That'll be just about when the sheep show gets underway here. 2 o'clock, the Great Canadian Lumberjacks are back. I love those guys. They're quite entertaining and also involve the audience real well. Really good stuff going on. There's balloon making all around the area. The Junior Rodeo demonstration goes on at 3 o'clock later today. There's a magic show scheduled. 3 o'clock, chuck wagon races today, 3:30. And a whole bunch of other stuff going on. The exhibit buildings are open till, I think, around 6 p.m. is when you'll want to be here today to take in the Brigden Fair. Only $15 to get in. Kids are always free. Remember, no dogs, pets, or animals unless they're registered for exhibiting or showing. They'll be allowed on the grounds. So no pets allowed in the buildings. Exceptions, of course, are given to those that are working service animals. So just a reminder on that, too. Just a little bit of what's going on today here. A little damp outside, grab your boots and come on out and join us. We're at the Brigden Fair with 99.1 FM.
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1: You know, one of the things that goes on at the Brigden Fair throughout the entire 4 days, they do a child identification program here that you can cash in on. Yeah, it's just a hop, skip, and a jump from where we are broadcasting from today here. Also, Chuck Wagon Race is going on. Twisted Chris, you can see him around the area. The Great Canadian Lumberjacks that I mentioned. The live animal displays, whether it's pigs, cows, goats, sheep, llamas, donkeys, horses, you name it. We got them all here. And of course, some dancing that's going on, balloon making. Joan Spaulding and Friends is here this weekend. And then, of course, the Fair Kitchen with those amazing female burgers, the hot dogs, soup, and beverages. It's funny, I was talking to one of the families that have been volunteering here at the Brigden Fair for years, and their kids honestly thought that a Thanksgiving meal was French fries and hot dogs because they always are working the Brigden Fair, and they bring the kids along, and they're a part of the whole weekend, and they never really have time for a turkey dinner or ham. So I found that quite funny, but very true. A lot of the families that volunteer here regularly at the Brigden Fair. We'd love to see you out today as well. The rain is not slowing things down whatsoever. We'll see you in Brigden with 99.1 FM.
2: Excess weather. Periods of rain expected today with a high of 19 Celsius or 66 Fahrenheit. Overnight, cloudy with a 60% chance of showers. The low will fall to 14. And on Monday, a mix of sun and cloud with the high reaching 23. Find your long-range forecast online at ckxsfm.com.
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2: Back in Brigden, where the fair continues today and tomorrow, just 2 days left, and although a little damp day today, the grounds here are really good. They have it planned out real well. There's a lot of gravel, so you don't have to worry about a lot of puddles. It is a good idea to put on some boots today. Maybe grab a poncho while you're heading out here and bring the kids, but you can still cash in on a lot of the activities that are going on here. And as I said earlier on, there's tons of barns and display booths to go inside of to get out of the rain if it does rain a little bit heavier, but I think it should end around 1:30 is what I see today. Looking at the weather forecast, remember you're parking on the grounds first and then paying when you go in. They do have tap available in case you want to use debit or credit card for your entry today. Only $15 for adults. Elementary kids are getting in free. And then take in all the great fair food that's going on here. They got a food truck area that's set up that you can try out all the great foods that they have to eat here at the Brigden Fair and play the games. I mean, the kids can still play along in the Midway and have some fun there, even though it is a little wet outside. The Ferris wheel is going here right now. The carousel, you can take in that and a few of the other rides that are still maintaining through the rain here in Brigden. As we have a great day, regardless of weather, we'll see you here in Brigden with 99.1 FM.
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1: Back in Brigden at the Brigden Fair. It's Greg Hetherington hanging out with you today here. I've been bopping around between the raindrops into all the different tents and buildings that they have here. It's just in the entertainment tent a few minutes ago, slipping on over to the sheep barn in a second, right now in the cattle barn, so that, you know, I can get out of the rain here. I'm going to slide on over to the vendor exhibit hall that they have here. And there's about 200 vendors that are here, and you can shop for everything inside here. Whether you want to grab some of the fair food, or, you know, maybe some caramel corn or a candy apple or cotton candy, or if you want to get some of the meats that they have here, tons of meats like pepperettes and unique flavors like, you know, buffalo pepperettes and all the other different flavors that they have here. Really, really good food that they have that you can take home with you afterwards, or a bag of apples if you want to do that, or some freshly made honey that's available at some of the vendor booths that they have here. So check out the vendors while you're on hand here. Visit all the different spots. Even in the rain, you can get around here. I'm going to hop on over to the Main Street Community Showcase tent that they have here, and that's just down from the entertainment tent, so you can take in some of the music there while you're here. If it rains, don't worry. Grab your boots. Bring the kids. We'll see you here in Brigden. We know how to get her done in the rain right here in Brigden with 99.1 FM.
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1: You might want to bring your boots or an umbrella. If a poncho, that might help as well, but don't let it deter your attitude or your excitement to come out and see us at the Brigden Fair. It's on today, folks. Hi, it's Craig Hetherington hanging out with you all weekend long at the Brigden Fair. Love coming out here regularly. Some of the events that we have planned for you later on today, we've got the Highland Cattle Show that's going on at 1 p.m. Ron Goodell and Magic Show. We got that happening for you. That's in the, I believe, is that the Main Street Credit Union tent? Yes, that's where that's going on today at 1 o'clock, in case you want to take in that magic show. Also, the Neufeld Studio of Highland Dance is happening in the Main Street tent. That's at 2 o'clock later today. Balloon making while you're out here. A junior rodeo at 3 o'clock. If you're wondering what time things wrap up here in Brigden, around 6 p.m. is when the exhibit buildings will be closing today here. We do have a few of the rides that are going on in the rain, so there are a few of those that you can take in. The games and rides are still happening. A couple of them can operate in the rain, but that's understandable. But we'll find other things to do here. It's Brigden. It's the Brigden Fair. We know how to deal with rain around here. We'll see you soon with 99.1 FM.
0: Excess weather. Periods of rain expected today with a high of 19 Celsius or 66 Fahrenheit. Overnight, cloudy with a 60% chance of showers. The low will fall to 14. And on Monday, a mix of sun and cloud with the high reaching 23. Find your long-range forecast online at ckxsfm.com.
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1: I love a good fair. I just can't get enough of hanging out and spending some time at a fair. Plus, you get to see so many people they haven't seen in decades, right? You never know. Like, oh, I went to school with that guy 30 years ago. And you run into them at the Brigden Fair. And, of course, taking all the other activities that are going on today here in Brigden. We've got the Great Canadian Lumberjack scheduled today for 4 o'clock, in case you love that performance. They were doing it earlier on today in the rain. And we're fearless, like nothing else was happening. That's how they roll around here. And I think we're pretty good for the rest of the afternoon for rain showers. Just a sprinkle here or there. According to the radar that I'm looking at, I think we should be pretty much done with rain at around 1:30 p.m. if all goes well, fingers crossed. But still, you can cash in on all the great food. Check out the horses, the pigs, the cattle, the sheep, the goats, the heavy horses that they have here. If you want to go see a llama or a donkey, that's available for you. They've got a great wilderness display here where they have some of the stuff like a bear or a hawk, and you can do a little bit of learning for your kids on our wildlife in the outdoors. It really is a great way for city kids to meet what goes on in the country on a regular basis and find out where your milk comes from each day. It doesn't come out of a container. It actually takes some time before it gets to that container, and you can learn all about it right here at the Brigden Fair. We'll see you here today with 99.1 FM.
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1: There has been a plethora of things going on here. We had some pretty good rain a little bit earlier on. It's let up. Things are great. They do a really good job of covering up puddles with extra gravel and just do a lot of work to make sure that they get this as good for everyone. The Midway is back up and running with rides. Most of the rides are back in operation again in case you've got one of those coupon books that you want to utilize and get the kids out on some rides. You still got time to do that. All the fair games that are going on. Check out all the different vendor booths that they have here. Really a good list of things that you can buy. Fudge. Oh, man. Apples. Caramel apples. Caramel corn. You name it. They've got tons of great food, fair food and all the other fun stuff. And then the food truck area. They have about 7 or 8 food trucks that are there if you want to get a bite to eat and have some of the food there. And then wander around and take a look at the displays that they have. The artwork that they have. Photography that's been judged here. They have some pie judging that's been going on and some of the special treats that also get judged. A quilt show that is here. There are some amazing quilts that are on display, and we will award one grand prize quilt a little bit later on. Just a little bit of what you can do and some of the different vendor booths and barns and tents that are here. So if it rains, it's not a problem in Brigden. You grab your rubber boots and you get on out and enjoy a great day at the fair in Brigden with 99.1 FM.
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1: Just finishing off a caramel apple. That was delightful, and I'm going to chase it down with some hot apple cider as well, and probably bring some home. That's going to happen. Some fresh honey that I saw that several people were picking up. I mean, you get the best stuff here. Made just minutes away from where we are today in Brigden. When you bring in all those other crafts, farm vegetables, all that other good stuff that's here available for you with all the vendor booths that are here at the Brigden Fair. And then all the displays that go on and the competitions that take place, a lot of that. We're proud to be one of the sponsors for the competitions to make sure that we can give back to some of those that enter all of those here at the Brigden Fair. And a reminder, too, that you might not know about, they also store boats and recreational vehicles here during the winter, and also weddings, anniversaries, Christmas parties, banquets, meetings, that sort of stuff. That's an option that you can do here at the Brigden Fair. Just go to the website, brigdenfair.ca, for all the info on that. And one thing I haven't talked a lot about has been the Demolition Derby that's going on next Saturday. That's at 1 o'clock. In case you want to come back to Brigden, you didn't get enough? Oh, well, come on back, because we're not done yet. The Brigden Fall Fair Demolition Derby is on next Saturday at 1 p.m. All the details, brigdenfair.ca. For now, I'm not done yet. I think I got to do one more broadcast, and we'll tell you about all the great food that you can scoop up here while you're at the fair today here. The rain has let up. We're in good shape now. We'll see you in Brigden with 99.1 FM.
0: Excess weather. Periods of rain expected today with a high of 19 Celsius or 66 Fahrenheit. Overnight, cloudy with a 60% chance of showers. The low will fall to 14. And on Monday, a mix of sun and cloud with the high reaching 23. Find your long-range forecast online at ckxsfm.com.
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1: If you're coming to the Brigden Fair, bring your appetite because there's a lot of food to eat. I like going in the Brigden Fair lunch area where you can get a sandwich or a soup, a homemade pie. You can do that. Now, that's in one of the barns that they have set up here, building structures that you can go inside, sit down, have a great bite to eat. Also, if you like the fair food, yeah, we got all of that. The pogo dogs and the poutine and the beef on a bun, hot dogs, sausages, hamburgers, all of that good stuff you can get from all of the food trucks. And they've got all the food trucks kind of in an area, then picnic tables that are right around there so you can easily eat with all your family. And then for dessert, the cotton candy and caramel corn and candy apples and fudge and all of that good stuff that you can get. There's a lot of pies and bakery items too that you might want to take home in case you need it for your Thanksgiving dinner. Don't worry about turning your stove on. You can bring a fresh homemade pie home or some of the baked goods that they have here. All of that stuff all through the fairgrounds. It honestly takes a couple hours to wander the entire area, from checking out farm animals to the midway to all the food and vendors and everything in between. Remember, parking on grounds, paying when you come into the fair, $15 adults, elementary kids and younger are free. It is the Brigden Fair. Done for today, but I'll be back tomorrow. And don't forget, the fair continues today till, what time are we going on today? Till 6 o'clock. So we'll see you here in Brigden with 99.1 FM.
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0: 99.1 CKXS, Chatham Kent's greatest hits. Happy a Sunday fun day. Hopefully your Thanksgiving long weekend has been wonderful so far. And hopefully you're able to catch the Acoustic Sunday Show with Mr. Greg Hetherington earlier today from 8 till 11. As we head into your afternoon, Jackie Will's back in studio with you. And let's take a look at your weather forecast for today. It is currently about 16 degrees Celsius or 60 degrees Fahrenheit. Periods of rain ending this afternoon, then cloudy with a 40% chance of showers. We've got a high of 19 or 66. Tonight, cloudy. 40% chance of showers early this evening. Fog patch developing overnight. A low of 14 or 57. For your long-range weather forecast, theranch100.com.
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8: Excess weather. Periods of rain expected today with a high of 19 Celsius or 66 Fahrenheit. Overnight, cloudy with a 60% chance of showers. The low will fall to 14. And on Monday, a mix of sun and cloud with the high reaching 23. Find your long-range forecast online at CKXSFM.com.
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0: Sunrise FM, and it wouldn't be a Sunday fun day in Chatham Kent without a ton of free public skating sessions. A number of them may have already wrapped up, but it's not too late to join in on the fun at the Wallsburg Memorial Arena until 3 o'clock or at the Wheatley Arena until 3:30. And then with that holiday tomorrow, there's also free public skating in Wheatley tomorrow from 1 till 2.
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2: Fresh new look is coming to Subway Wallaceburg. 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
0: It wouldn't be a Sunday fun day without your fun fact of the day. And I hate to break it to you, but that wasabi you bought from the store might not be real wasabi. Most wasabi paste isn't real wasabi. 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And honestly, I get it, but it's probably the next best thing. 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

0: Chatham Kent's greatest hits, and we've been broadcasting live from the Abrigdon Fair all weekend, and the fun continues over at the fair as well all day today and tomorrow as the Amore Agricultural Society brings you a Thanksgiving tradition, the Abrigdon Fair. This year's theme is Through the Fair Gate, and they have all kinds of fun waiting for you literally right through that fair gate.
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3: Excess weather. Periods of rain expected today with a high of 19 Celsius or 66 Fahrenheit. Overnight, cloudy with a 60% chance of showers. The low will fall to 14. And on Monday, a mix of sun and cloud with the high reaching 23. Find your long-range forecast online at ckxsfm.com.
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4: 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This Thanksgiving, Wellings of Corunna would like to say a heartfelt thank you to everyone in the community who donated to local food banks. Your generosity helps make sure families in our community have access to food and essentials they need. 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

0: Your Sunday Funday continues, and so does your Thanksgiving long weekend. And does anybody remember last year when Ocean Spray had to look into claims that some of their cans were filled with water instead of cranberry sauce? Yeah, not even watered down cranberry sauce, just water. A bunch of different videos were circulating online. One even showed a lady opening a can, and it's the fourth can she found full of water. It's not clear how many people got cheated out of their cranberry sauce last year, but hopefully it doesn't happen again. We've got more tunes next.
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0: 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And with that holiday Monday tomorrow, that means we have a number of service closures in our community. You can find the full list over at CKXSFM.com. But all municipal offices and Service Ontario desks will be closed tomorrow. There will be no garbage or recycling collection on the 12th, and pickups for the rest of the week will be delayed by a day. Libraries across Chatham-Kent will be shut down, and the Ride CK buses will not be running. On the healthcare side of things, the Chatham-Kent Health Alliance will be running on its standard holiday schedule. Ambulatory care services, outpatient rehab, and health records and patient appointment offices will be closed on Monday. Some outpatient diagnostic tests will take place, as well as all pre-scheduled appointments. But once again, you can find all the details over at CKXSFM.com, and emergency departments in our community are open 24 hours a day.
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16: Excess weather. Periods of rain expected today with a high of 19 Celsius or 66 Fahrenheit. Overnight, cloudy with a 60% chance of showers. The low will fall to 14. And on Monday, a mix of sun and cloud with the high reaching 23. Find your long-range forecast online at CKXSFM.com.
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0: Alrighty, folks, it's Sunday, October the 11th, the 284th day of the year. We have 81 days left, and we've got a number of things to celebrate today, like National Sausage Pizza Day. You know, if you ever want to add a little bit of spice to your pizza, just add some sausage. So delicious. It's also International Girl Child Day. It's my party day. And with it being a long weekend, I feel like we're partying all weekend long. National Spread Joy Day. And last but not least, it is Pastor Appreciation Day. But whatever you're celebrating, hopefully your Sunday fun day has been just that. We've got some more great tunes right around the corner.
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0: it. Tomorrow is Thanksgiving Day in Canada, and a lot of my American friends actually never realized that ours was different than theirs, and they were asking me why, so I thought we would touch on that. So it's always on the second Monday in October, celebrating the harvest and other blessings of the past year. And a Canadian Thanksgiving is in October and not in November like the U.S. because Canadians had many different Thanksgiving celebrations before the official date was chosen by Parliament in 1957. Before any newcomers came to the land, the First Nations celebrated their crops. And the Canadian history of Thanksgiving has nothing to do with pilgrims and the Mayflower, as does American Thanksgiving. Both holidays, however, are generally seen as an opportunity to give thanks for what's good in our lives, celebrate nature's bounty, and enjoy a big meal with family and friends. Happy Thanksgiving weekend from mine to yours.
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0: CKXS FM, and in case you haven't heard, the CBD Karaoke Star Search in Wolfsburg is back. They had their first semifinal round this past Friday. Their second semifinal round is coming up this upcoming Friday, October the 16th, and then the following Friday will be their finals. It's free to attend and a great way to get out of the house, enjoy some great music, and maybe even have an adult beverage or two at the CBD Club in Wolfsburg.
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6: Excess weather. Periods of rain expected today with a high of 19 Celsius or 66 Fahrenheit. Overnight, cloudy with a 60% chance of showers. The low will fall to 14. And on Monday, a mix of sun and cloud with the high reaching 23. Find your long-range forecast online at ckxsfm.com.
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0: 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Hopefully your Sunday fun day of your Thanksgiving long weekend has been wonderful so far. 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

0: excess weather. Overnight, cloudy with a 60% chance of showers. The low will fall to 14 Celsius or 57 Fahrenheit. Monday, a mix of sun and cloud with the high reaching 23. And looking ahead to Tuesday, cloudy with a 40% chance of showers and a high of 19. Find your long-range forecast online at ckxsfm.com.
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2: I'm Darren Caniff, Mayor of Chatham-Kent, and I'm seeking re-election this October. For the past 8 years, I've been proud to work alongside council, residents, businesses, and community organizations to help move CK forward, and I will continue to fight to defend Dresden. 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You can learn more about my priorities and plans for the future of Chatham-Kent at DarrenCaniff.com.
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I ain't so sure about this place. 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

0: excess weather. Overnight, cloudy with a 60% chance of showers. The low will fall to 14 Celsius or 57 Fahrenheit. Monday, a mix of sun and cloud with the high reaching 23. And looking ahead to Tuesday, cloudy with a 40% chance of showers and a high of 19. Find your long-range forecast online at ckxsfm.com.
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